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18: I'm meteorologist Laura Lockwood, and here's your Around the Ozarks forecast to this hour. Slight chance for isolated rain showers, with fog tonight, otherwise cloudy. Lows around 59. Southeast winds around 5 miles per hour. Highs around 79 and foggy early tomorrow. Chance for scattered thunderstorms. Right now, 68.

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0: 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I-44 West to Hood's Truck Stop, exit 61, then a quarter mile south on PP Highway.
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13: I'm meteorologist Laura Lockwood, and here's your Around the Ozarks forecast to this hour. Mainly cloudy skies with fog tonight. Lows around 59. Southeasterly winds around 5 miles per hour. Mainly cloudy skies again tomorrow. Chance for scattered storms. Highs level off around 79. Currently, it's 64 degrees.
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1: 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Every Wednesday, Mike the Intern and Jay Stevens rip apart Wednesday. The guys take a song and break it down to its core at 9 a.m. and 6 p.m.
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13: I'm meteorologist Laura Lockwood, and here's your Around the Ozarks forecast to this hour. Mainly cloudy skies with fog tonight, lows around 59. Southeasterly winds around 5 miles per hour. Mainly cloudy skies again tomorrow, chance for scattered storms, highs level off around 79. Right now, it's 63 degrees.
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16: I'm meteorologist Laura Lockwood, and here's your Around the Ozarks forecast to this hour. Lows dip down to about 59, with fog in spots tonight under partly cloudy skies. South winds around 5 miles per hour. Highs around 79, with fog early tomorrow. Chance for scattered thunderstorms. Right now, 63.
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14: I'm meteorologist Laura Lockwood, and here's your Around the Ozarks forecast this hour. Partly cloudy with fog overnight, lows around 59. Winds out of the south around 5 miles per hour. Mainly cloudy skies with fog and spots early Saturday. Chance for scattered storms, 79. Currently, 61.
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5: I'm meteorologist Laura Lockwood, and here's your Around the Ozarks forecast this hour. Partly cloudy with fog overnight, lows around 59. Winds out of the south around 5 miles per hour. Mainly cloudy skies with fog in spots early Saturday. Chance for scattered storms, 79. Right now, 59.
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1: 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Every Wednesday, Mike the Intern and Jay Stevens rip apart Wednesday. 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
7: I'm meteorologist Laura Lockwood, and here's your Around the Ozarks forecast this hour. Partly cloudy with fog overnight, lows around 59. Winds out of the south around 5 miles per hour. Mainly cloudy skies with fog in spots early Saturday. Chance for scattered storms, 79. Currently, 57.

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9: I'm meteorologist Laura Lockwood, and here is your Around the Ozarks forecast this hour. Partly cloudy, fog and spots overnight with a low of 57. Easterly winds around 5 miles per hour. Chance for storms with fog early Saturday. Highs level off around 78, mainly cloudy. Right now, 57.

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6: I want to tell you a story about the house went blue. 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
8: I'm meteorologist Laura Lockwood, and here's your Around the Ozarks forecast this hour. Mainly cloudy with fog overnight with a low of 57. South winds around 5 miles per hour. Chance for storms with fog early Saturday. Highs level off around 78. Currently 57.

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woke last night to the sound of thunder. How far off, I sat and wondered. Started humming a song from 1962. And it's funny how the night moves.

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11: I'm meteorologist Laura Lockwood, and here's your Around the Ozarks forecast this hour. Chance of thunderstorms with fog early today. Otherwise, mainly cloudy skies expected. High of 78, winds out of the southwest, around 5 miles per hour. Lows around 60 and foggy tonight. Chance of thunderstorms. Currently, it's 61 degrees.
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11: 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I-44 West to Hood's Truck Stop, exit 61, then a quarter mile south on PP Highway.
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2: And I took this from Quentin Tarantino, and I think it was True Romance, where he said the line, there are two different types of people in this world. You're an Elvis man or a Roy Orbison man.
3: Ooh.
2: I am
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2: 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Well, there's different iterations of that. Are you an Elvis man? Or are you a Beatles man?
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3: 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No?
2: 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Elvis, Roy Orbison makes sense. I'm definitely
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2: No, it would be Beatles, Stones.
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0: I'm meteorologist Laura Lockwood, and here's your Around the Ozarks forecast this hour. A dense fog advisory remains in effect. Mainly cloudy with fog early today with a chance of thunderstorms. Highs level off around 78. Winds out of the southwest around 5 miles per hour. Currently 61.
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11: 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I-44 West to Hood's Truck Stop, exit 61, then a quarter mile south on PP Highway.
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8: I'm meteorologist Laura Lockwood, and here's your Around the Ozarks forecast this hour. A dense fog advisory remains in effect. Mainly cloudy with fog early today with a chance of thunderstorms. Highs level off around 78, winds out of the southwest around 5 miles per hour. Currently 61.
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Welcome. Come on in. Pull up a chair. Sit down. It's another meeting of the Saturday Morning Vinyl Club show where we get together and listen to classic rock as it should be heard on vinyl right here on 104.7 The Cave. I'm your club president, Uncle Joe Weston. I always say if I get to start the meeting out with a song by the Beatles and the Stones, you know it is going to be a good show. Playing songs about aging. That's our topic of discussion. I got Neil Young coming up. I'll tell you about the rest of the show in just a few minutes. Right now, it's Bob Seger. This is Against the Wind on 104.7 The Cave.

0: Neil Young, Old Man, and 104.7 The Cave. That's our theme this hour, songs about aging. I'm 104.7 The Cave. I'm Joe Weston, and thank you so much for spending your Saturday morning with me. Coming up in the show, 1995 will be our year. Now, let's end this conversation about what is and what isn't classic rock. That's 31 years ago, and I'm almost 60. So, yeah, that's classic rock, okay? Third hour of the show, deep cuts, and then finally, we'll wrap things up with the list. A very interesting one this week. It is your 10 favorite Who songs. I can tell you this, you don't like early Who that much. You're more 70s Who fans. Coming up, I've got tracks from Fleetwood Mac, Bruce Springsteen, and we'll hear from Pink Floyd next.
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0: Bowie changes on 104.7 The Cave. It is the Saturday Morning Vinyl Club show. Before that, The Grateful Dead, Touch of Grey. Songs about aging this morning. That's about to give way to the year. Today, we're traveling back 31 years to 1995 in the first set. What do I have for you? I'm going to play some Soundgarden, Elastica, Dave Matthews Band, and Van Halen from 31 years ago. But before we do that, I've got one more song about aging coming up next.
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0: Clouds of rain this afternoon with a high of 76. Mostly sunny tomorrow, 80 for high, then even more sun on Monday with 81 for high. Right now it's cloudy, 62. With this one for Billy Joel, song about aging, only the good die young. 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
1: Superior Court of California, County of Los Angeles. In the matter of the people of the state of California versus Orenthal James Simpson, we the jury in the above entitled action find the defendant Orenthal James Simpson not guilty of the crime of murder, a felony upon Nicole Brown Simpson.
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0: That's what Van Halen sounded like 31 years ago, back in 1995, Amsterdam on 104.7 The Cave. It is the Saturday Morning Vinyl Club show, and this is the portion of the show we dedicate to 1 year in classic rock history. And we're back 31 years to 1995. Do you know how many times I have been through the discussion of what is and isn't classic rock? I can remember when people said Steely Dan, not classic rock. Bon Jovi, not classic rock. Bruce Springsteen, not classic rock. Listen, this stuff, it's over 30 years old. I'm getting ready to turn 60 this next year. This is classic rock now, folks. Sorry, wake up and smell the coffee. Coming up, I've got tracks from Sponge, Tom Petty, and Our Lady Peace.
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0: That's a band called Sponge. They were sitting in the number 20 spot 31 years ago this week, 1995, that song Molly and 104.7 The Cave. It is the Saturday Morning Vinyl Club Show. We're back in 1995. 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

0: Better Than Ezra, good. I'm 104.7 The Cave, 1995. That's what we're doing. Before that, Blues Traveler, Run Around. We're just about to get to the deep end portion of the show. And I got a really good hour of music coming up, including Bob Seger, Cheap Trick, Alan Parsons, and one from the Beatles. But before that, got one more song from 1995 next.
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6: 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They're playing my song. 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
0: Looking at more rain this afternoon with a high of 76. Tomorrow, mostly sunny, 80 for a high, and even more sun on Memorial Day with 81 for a high. This band, they visited Springfield back in the day. They're called Live, and they were sitting in the number 11 spot. This week, back in 1995, this is All Over You on 104.7 The Cave.

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That's a deep cut from the Beatles off their Magical Mystery Tour record, Your Mother Should Know, on 104.7 The Cave. It is The Deep End, and I am Uncle Joe West. I had somebody question me a couple of weeks ago and say, your playlist, it's not all deep cuts. And you're right, it's not. It's deep cuts mixed with songs that, for some reason or another, they've fallen out of favor with radio airplay. They were big in their day. They were singles. They charted everything, but they just don't get played in the radio anymore, and I bring those tracks out and dust them off and play them for you, like this one. From the Alan Parsons Project, it's Eye in the Sky on 104.7 The Cave.

0: Live Bob Seger right there. That's 9 tonight on 104.7 The Cave. You're in the deep end. I'm Uncle Joe Weston. Coming up, what do I have for you? I've got tracks from the Rolling Stones, Fleetwood Mac, and Joe Satriani.
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0: You, my friends, are in the deep end with Joe Satriani. That is Satch Boogie on 104.7 The Cave. It is the Saturday morning vinyl club show. Before that, deep cut from the Rolling Stones, Dead Flowers, and Fleetwood Mac, Over My Head. 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You can find them downtown on Walnut Street, getting out on Memorial Day weekend, maybe staying in town, not doing the lake. We'll stop by Stick It and add some music to your collection. April Wine and the Allman Brothers coming up next.
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0: It's a band that has a ton of fans, hear from them all the time, and they love it when I play April Wine. That's Sign of the Gypsy Queen and 104.7 The K, part of the Deep End. Before that, the Allman Brothers. And ain't wasting time no more. I'm Joe Weston. We're just about to the list. This week, you put together a fine playlist of your 10 favorite songs by the band The Who. Before that, have a track from Bruce Springsteen next.
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3: 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I'm Mike the Intern here at the fairgrounds for the Street Rod Nationals. 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They're out there pushing these machines to the absolute limit. Tight turns, pure precision driving. It's a total blast to watch. And if you want to dial back the adrenaline and just cruise, there is the Rock and Road Show, keeping the classic soundtrack going all day long. It's always great to hear it. I'm here every year and I love it. It's one of the parts about this thing I love. It's literally something around every corner at the Ozark Empire Fairgrounds. Bring a lawn chair, bring the kids. I bring mine every year, and they love it. It's a great car culture out here. 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
0: Are you tired of the rain yet? I'm just a little bit tired of it. I know later on I'll probably regret saying that because it'll be hot and dry, but I got my lawn cut on Thursday and already looks shaggy. It's 2 days later. 76, more rain this afternoon for a high. Sunny and 80 on Sunday and then more sun on Monday. 81 for a high right now. 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
0: 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It's The List on the Saturday Morning Vinyl Club. Number 10.

Yeah, long live Rock the Who on 104.7 The Cave. It is part of the Saturday Morning Vinyl Club show. It is the portion known as The List. It is a top 10 of something, and this something this week goes along with our Block Party Weekend really well, by the way, is your 10 favorite Who songs. At number 10, it was Squeeze Box. Right now, at number 8, I Can See for Miles, 104.7 The Cave.

0: Your seventh favorite Who song, that one, Love, Rain Over Me. I'm 104.7 The Cave. Saturday morning vinyl club show. It's 4 hours of great classic rock on vinyl. And it ends with the list. I ask a question on my Facebook page, Joe Weston, each week. You guys answer. I take the answers and the reactions to those answers, and I compile this list. So it's yours. It belongs to you. I have no influence over this thing whatsoever. 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
2: 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So, you know, while you're out sticking your head in engines, your wife can go in there and check that out. 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

0: It is The List, part of the Saturday Morning Vinyl Club on 104.7 The Cave. I'm counting down your 10 favorite Who songs. At number 4, Eminence Front, 5, Pinball Wizard, and at 6, Who Are You? I am Uncle Joe Weston, and the show is brought to you by Stick It In Your Ear. You know they're located downtown on Walnut Street. They are a institution. They've been there for over 30 years now. Number 2 and 3 on your list coming up next.
1: 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Mike the intern here at the Ozark Empire Fairgrounds for the NSRA Street Rod, Mid-American Street Rod Nationals. Walking the roads this morning, one of my favorite things to do with the kids. And every year I ask them, hey, do you want to go back out to the Street Rod Nationals? And every year they say yes. And every year I'm like, wow, I can't believe they love this as much as I do. But they're my kids, so it makes sense. And you're going to find something for everyone. Some of these vehicles are incredible. And you can see where they poured their heart and soul in these things. 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

0: It was tight this week. Between 1, 2, and 3, all separated by one vote. That was your second favorite Who song, Baba O'Reilly. Before that, Behind Blue Eyes at number 3. It is the Saturday Morning Vinyl Club show. It happens each Saturday morning, 8 to noon, right here on 104.7 The Cape. 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
1: 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My time out here at the Ozark Empire Fairgrounds, unfortunately, is winding down, but that means I can just pack up and start walking the roads like everyone else, get something great to eat because the food vendors are out, and that's also a big part of being out here for the Mid-American Street Rod Nationals. I know my kids are staring at me going, when are we going to have lunch? Soon, okay? I told you that already. Don't forget, the show rolls on tomorrow. They've got all kinds of stuff going on. Sunday Circle of Winners, that big awards program. It's an awesome, awesome day. So if you came out today and you want more, definitely come back tomorrow for the baddest street rods, muscle cars, and classics in the country. And thanks to everyone who stopped by. It's great to see you every year, and I'll definitely be back next year. But come see us tomorrow for the 43rd annual NSRA Mid-American Street Rod Nationals with Springfield's Pure Classic Rock, 104.7 The Cave.
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0: 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It's The Who, and number one, Won't Get Fooled Again. 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

0: 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Happy Memorial Day weekend. I am Uncle Joe Weston, and let me make a confession to you, okay? I get a little tired of the block party weekends, but we've not done one for a while. I think it was Labor Day when we did our last one, so it's been a while, so now I'm into this. I'm ready to go. I'm ready to play some blocks. Like, I got one from the Allman Brothers coming up next.
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5: 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I-44 West to Hood's Truck Stop, exit 61, then a quarter mile south on PP Highway.
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0: 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We're doing a block party weekend, which means we're playing sets of music from your favorite classic rock artist all weekend long. No lie. We are doing that. I've got a block from Aerosmith coming up, and Rolling Stones are next.
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11: I'm meteorologist Laura Lockwood, and here's your Around the Ozarks forecast this hour. More clouds than sun this afternoon, with a chance of thunderstorms. High of 78, winds out of the west, around 5 miles per hour. Chance of thunderstorms and foggy tonight, lows around 60. Currently 75.
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0: I promised you a block from Aerosmith. How about that? Sweet Emotion, Dream On, Walk This Way, and Dude. Looks like a lady in 104.7 The Cave. Happy Memorial Day weekend. Happy block party weekend. I got a block from a band coming up next that they're two front guys. They're back together again, and they're turning around using the old band name. We'll hear from them next.
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Band's guitarist was Randy Bachman. The band's singer was a guy by the name of Burton Cummings, and they were called the Guess Who. That's American Woman on 104.7 The Cave. Burton and Randy are back together, and they're touring. Unfortunately, nowhere near us right now, but I hope that changes. Here's another from that band, because you know what? It's a law. 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
7: I'm meteorologist Laura Lockwood, and here's your Around the Ozarks forecast this hour. Cloudy this afternoon, with storms likely. High of 77, west winds around 5 miles per hour. Chance for storms tonight, lows around 59, overcast skies with fog. Right now, it's 77 degrees.

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0: closing out a block of Queen on Springfield's pure classic rock 104.7 The Cave. What's up? What's going on? I'm Leslie. Hope you're having the best Memorial Day weekend. Take some time this weekend to do something fun, to relax, but most importantly, take some time to keep our military members that we lost in your thoughts. It's a block party weekend here on The Cave. We got blocks and chunks of your favorite artists all weekend long. Hang out for a block of bad company. That's coming up next on The Cave.
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104.7 The Cave, Springfield's pure classic rock. So you know how you hear a story about something and you're like, wait, that's still a thing? Well, that was me the other day when I found out that after 175 years, Schlitz beer will be no more. I'm like, who drinks Schlitz beer? Because I've never seen it at a bar. I don't think I've seen it at the store. But then again, I've not really been looking for it. But I guess Pabst owns it now, and a rep from the brand says that the Schlitz volume had dropped to the point where Pabst had an Anheuser-Busch plant in Texas do their brewing for them, and the minimum quantities that Budweiser required for the brand fell way below that. So they decided to retire it. And the last batch of Schlitz will be brewed in Wisconsin, so they could have that last brew done at their home state, and so they can give it a proper send-off. So that last batch of beer is being brewed today. So RIP Schlitz beer.

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0: 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Have you been checking out Resurrection Sunday with Joe Weston? This is where you need to be to get your weekly dose of your new wave favorites from Blondie, REM, The Cure, Pixies, Dinosaur Jr., Elvis Costello, and so many more. You can hang out with Joe every Sunday from 8 to 11, so be sure to check it out. I'm Leslie. Thanks for making me a part of your day. Another rock block is coming up, and I'm going to kick that off with CCR. That's next on The Cave.
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13: I'm meteorologist Laura Lockwood, and here's your Around the Ozarks forecast this hour. Cloudy this afternoon, with storms likely. High of 77, west winds around 5 miles per hour. Chance for storms tonight, lows around 59, overcast skies with fog. Currently 75.
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0: Guns N' Roses closing out another Rock Block on 104.7 The Cave, Springfield's pure classic rock. What's up? What's going on? I'm Leslie. Thanks for making me a part of your day. Hope you're having a great day so far. Hang out for another block of the best classic rock. We're going to hear from AC/DC up next on 104.7 The Cave.
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Well, it's been a long fight, and everybody involved with the fight over the Hotel of Terror did their best to save it, but ultimately the city of Springfield won the war. The owners of the Hotel of Terror have reached a purchase agreement and have decided to sell the building and move on from it and put all the legal things behind them so the Jordan Valley project can continue. But we are going to get one more Halloween season out of it before the city takes possession on January 1st, 2027. I hope that they make this last year the best one yet. They should. You know, I got no reason to think why they wouldn't, but it'll be very bittersweet, and I look forward to hearing what they've got planned.

0: And then blacked out. Woke up in my dad. My brother woke up in my dad's car, and I had a big. Everyone was gone. I'm in the back seat, and I woke up, and there was a bag of White Castle on my lap. And I look, and I'm in my dad's car driveway in St. Louis.
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If you happen to sleep through the Saturday morning vinyl club this morning, don't sweat it. 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This is where you need to be if you love to listen to your music on vinyl. Every Saturday from 8 to noon, Joe Weston has themes, featured artists, all kinds of crazy fun facts, and just like the name is telling you, he's got the music on vinyl. The Saturday morning vinyl club is brought to you by Stick It In Your Ear, downtown on Walnut Street. What's going on? I'm Leslie. Thanks for hanging out with me today. I've got another block of the best classic rock coming up because it is a classic rock block weekend. I'll get that going with Pat Benatar next on 104.7 The Cave.

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14: I'm meteorologist Laura Lockwood, and here's your Around the Ozarks forecast this hour. Cloudy this afternoon, with storms likely. High of 77, west winds around 5 miles per hour. Chance for storms tonight, lows around 59, overcast skies with fog. Currently 77.
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0: Kicking up a block on Springfield's pure classic rock, 104.7 The Cave. What's up? What's going on? I'm Leslie. Thanks for spending some time with me today. I'm sure you heard by now, but there's a documentary called Billy Idol Should Be Dead. Came out a while back, but I still haven't watched it yet, but I think I'm definitely going to put it on my list of things to do this weekend. We got more back-to-back blocks of your favorite classic rock coming up next, and we're going to hear from Styx up next on The Cave.
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104.7 The Cave, Springfield's pure classic rock. So now that the kids are graduating from high school and college, listen to this. And this is actually pretty cool. There's a school on Long Island that has 21 students graduating as valedictorians, all from one school. This usually goes to the student that has the best grades in their class, but all 21 of them earned straight A's in each of their courses throughout their 4 years in school, thus making them all equally deserving of the honor. Whoa, I would say so. When I was graduating school, we had a situation like that, but it was only between two of my classmates. They had them retest several times and they would both get the same score each time. So they let both kids be valedictorian. And I remember thinking 30 years ago, that was kind of odd having two, but dang man, this school's got 21. That's pretty awesome.

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3: Every Wednesday, Mike the Intern and Jay Stevens rip apart Wednesday. 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
4: The guy who was born Terrence Michael Joseph. 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
4: 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I think it's an English thing.
5: Is that an English thing?
4: 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Maybe. 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If you're from the UK, give us a call. Let us know if that's true or not. 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

0: 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We got Father's Day coming up on June 21st, and we've got one heck of a contest for you with Dave's Home Run Father's Day giveaway. 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So make sure you're entered to win right now at 1047thecave.com. I'm Leslie. Thanks for making me a part of your day. Hope you're having the best Memorial Day weekend. Another block of the best classic rock is coming up, and I'm going to get that going with Van Halen next on The Cave.
1: 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Hi there. We're looking to get to the campground?
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17: I'm meteorologist Laura Lockwood, and here's your Around the Ozarks forecast to this hour. Chance of thunderstorms with fog and spots tonight. Otherwise, cloudy skies expected. Lows of a low around 59. Winds out of the northeast around 5 miles per hour. Highs around 80 with fog and spots early tomorrow. Currently, it's 75 degrees.
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0: 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What's up? I'm Leslie. Hope you're having the best weekend ever. Thanks for letting me be a part of it. Coming up, I got a block of Bad Company next on 104.7 The Cave.
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2: 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I see my wife. 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

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So this is kind of weird, but is it me? Or does it seem like there's a lot of stories about kids getting stuck inside claw machines lately? I can see how a kid would probably want to try to get up in there because they're enticed by the toys. But the hole, of course, is basically kid-sized, so it's easy for them to get in there, and they're adapting the cat credo, if I fits, I sits, right? So this kid from St. Charles County in St. Louis crawled up in there, and an off-duty police officer came to her rescue. But then a few months ago, two other kids in the St. Louis area got themselves wedged in claw machines as well. So if this is becoming a regular thing, wouldn't you think that the companies that make these machines will work on a redesign so that kids don't get in there, or create some other way to keep kids out, or maybe just put toys in there that don't require a kid-sized hole? I don't know, man, but if you see pictures of these kids who are stuck in the machines, they are smiling and having the time of their lives, and I guess that would make for a great story for them when they grow up.

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0: The Cave, Springfield's pure classic rock. My name is Leslie, and it's time for me to close up shop. I am on my way out the door. Thank you so much for hanging out with me today. I hope you have the best Memorial Day weekend ever. I got another classic rock block coming up with the Rolling Stones next on The Cave.
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11: I'm meteorologist Laura Lockwood, and here's your Around the Ozarks forecast to this hour. Overcast skies and foggy tonight with a chance of rain. Lows dip down to about 59. Northeasterly winds around 5 miles per hour. Highs around 80 with fog in spots early tomorrow. Partly cloudy. Currently, it's 64 degrees.
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1: I'm meteorologist Laura Lockwood, and here's your Around the Ozarks forecast to this hour. Overcast skies and foggy tonight with a chance of rain. Lows dip down to about 59. Northeasterly winds around 5 miles per hour. Highs around 80 with fog in spots early tomorrow. Partly cloudy. Currently, it's 65 degrees.
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